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0: 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It's the Fallon.
1: Jefferson calling 911, abandoned U.S. Route 11, town of Adams. 6391. Sheriff 121, status location.
0: You're right. 2013.
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0: 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John Lincoln Sam, 7491. Going to be 3A in Loop Road.

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1: Coming.
2: Nine, nine, city.
1: No, nine, nine.
2: Change the address to 336 West Main, apartment 109. I'll be clear 01, and you can clear yourself High Cliff 01.
1: Okay.
0: Fire control, 6301.
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1: 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I'll be back en route to the PSP for that complaint.
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2: 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Indian River Ambulance, stand by in the area, 35876 County Route 28, 84-year-old male, history of dementia, pain in his groin, Crossroads, Roots Road, State Route 26.
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0: 111 to 118.
1: Go ahead.
0: Yes, you're advised currently that subject's being physical with people in the house.
1: Got it.
2: Three, 2, 6, 118.
1: 1-1.
2: You want me to go over there with you?
1: If you're close by,
2: please. No, for real. I'm at my satellite. I'll be in Rouse.
3: Jefferson copies.
1: Kevin, next.

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1: 118.
0: That male's calmed down. You got EMS respond. Just advise them he's very hard of hearing.
1: Copy.
2: Jetfire 6893 staging in the area.
1: 2036. Jefferson 6893, you can respond in for patrols.
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0: To be Pennsylvania, Nora Charles Tom, 6482, going to be exit 50S, off ramp, southbound, 81.
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0: 6 years, I got a Pennsylvania DIC by number and ready.
1: Go ahead, if you have a name and date of birth, I won't have to run it twice.
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0: Copy. Last name's gonna be Paul Adam Robert Ida King Henry. First name's gonna be David Adam Robert Sam Henry Adam Nora. Middle initial G as in George. Date of birth is gonna be 9/27/1996.
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City Fire Telephone Alarm Engine 3, respond 312 West Main Street for a 48-year-old female fell down a flight of stairs, approximately 5 steps, hit her head and her spine. Repeating, City Fire Telephone Alarm Engine 3, respond 312 West Main Street, 48-year-old female fell down a flight of stairs, approximately 5 steps, hit her head and her spine, cross streets, Main Ave, Curtis Street,

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0: Priority 1, respond to 312 West Main Street for a 48 female who fell down 5 stairs, complaining of difficulty breathing. She hit her head as well.
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0: 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I'll be en route over to Willow.
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0: 2-9-3. 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
1: Was that traffic for 3?
0: Yeah, do you want me to clear Superior again? We have another caller.
1: Yeah, for real. I'm still trying to get a hold of the owner.

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0: 9599, 210 and 212 East Main. Caller called from maintenance, said that both apartments are vacant. In 210, there are needles on the window of 212. It's busted open, and he's unsure if anyone is in that residence.
1: 9-9.

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0: That's affirmative.
1: Okay. Nine 4 3, I'll be following. Okay.

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1: 9-6.
0: 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I'll be 19.

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0: Copy. 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That's the plate I ran in Spillman as well. It's 7085. I'll be clear by exception.
1: Copy.
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0: Intrapire, respond to Van Buren Street and Maple Ave. Reports of a fire 30 feet off the side of the roadway. Repeating for Intrapire, respond to Van Buren Street, Maple Ave. Reports of a fire 30 feet off the side of the road.
1: 9 custody.
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1: Antwerp Fire, response at intersection Van Buren Street and Maple Ave. Reports of a fire 30 feet off the side of the road. Repeating for Antwerp Fire, second activation, respond to the intersection Van Buren Street and Maple Ave. Reports of a fire 30 feet off the side of the road.
0: Where's your one responding?
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0: C98910. Second caller just called in about that male. States he's nodding in and out. Believes he possibly is overdosing. He is breathing, just making weird noises. I'm going to put EMS on standby.
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0: Elijah suspended D. David. Same thing with Richard. Brittany returned not on file. All other checks are negative.
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1: Is that traffic for 8?
0: Yes. Are you out with him?
1: We're in the cemetery attempting to locate him now.
0: Yeah.

0: 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Control up. 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
1: Copy 9.
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3: Jefferson on for Infra Command.
0: Last name's going to be Henry, Adam, Robert, Tom, Edward, Nora. First name, Gregory, George, Robert, Edward, George, Robert, Ocean, Young. Middle initial, R, Robert. 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

0: 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All other checks are negative.
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0: Go ahead.
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0: She's revoked D. David, and she is the protected party of a stay away and refrain, protecting her from a Keenan Clancy. Other than that, she's sick of.
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1: 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Is it from 686 or here at Stewart's?
0: So I checked Wolfer.
1: Copy. Give me a moment.
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1: 21, go ahead.
0: Ontario, Charles Victor David Paul, 435, 81 northbound at 44.
1: Copy.
0: 151.
1: Copy. Jefferson to State 3319, that's not returning for PA. Do you have a DLIC number?
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0: 3D 19 driver. 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
1: Copy. Stand by. She hung up as I was transferring her. She said she saw you in the parking lot.
2: Copy. I haven't made contact with her yet.

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1: Jefferson State 3D19.
3: 19.
1: 10-9. I added up to the returns. It does not appear to be valid, showing the expiration date 01/06/2024.
2: 680, could you recontact the caller and let her know I'm still in the parking lot? Stewart.
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0: 19, sir, you're moving to the Circle K?
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0: 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Jefferson 6391 has arrived at Samaritan Medical Center.
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0: 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I'm clear with the original 3.6.
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Somebody spilled boiling hot water on her hand. Repeating, Sweetheart's Farm Engine 3, respond to 722 West Main Street, apartment 3. 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Crosses Bradley and Maple.

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0: 136 was Harris. College-age two older men and a female walking around stealing off people's porches, looking in windows. Currently by the bus stop across the street. Still gathering further information at this time.
1: Thanks.
2: No,

0: City 9695. Caller states that one appeared to have a white sweatshirt, one in all black, and another one wearing a puffy coat in a light color. Appears that they are carrying a shattered mirror.
1: Six copies.

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0: First name Slate. Sam Lincoln, Adam, Tom Edward. First name Delmore. David Edward Lincoln, Mary Adam Robert. Middle initial Tom, 422, 1980.
1: Receive, go ahead with the next.
0: Last name Schrader. Sam, Tom, Robert, Adam, David Edward Robert. First name Jaden. John Adam Young, David Edward Nora. Middle initial King, 8397.
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0: 96, slate coming back, negative, has a 412 out of Ohio, in-state pickup only. Jaden's coming back, not on file, protecting a Patrick Cleaver.
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telephone alarm engine 2. Respond to 943 Remington Street upstairs for a subject with a rapid heart rate. Repeating, City Fire Triple Alarm Engine 2. Respond to 943 Remington Street upstairs. Rapid heart rate being reported. Crosses North Hamilton and Central.

0: 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Car to your property damage. Occurred on 81. Callers left the scene as Valentine at 66. Pulling 110 in the state south. Car 110, status location.
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0: Copy 110. They gave an address, 17905 County Route 66. It's where they're heading to now. It looks like they're still on 11 northbound. We advise them that you may be calling first.

0: 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I'll be out with a vehicle at Gotham Street Lookout, Thompson Park, New York, Lincoln Zebra Robert 7085.
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0: 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I'm going to be in the loop behind the pool, Thompson Park.
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0: Last name, Henry, Ida, George, George, Ida, Nora, Boy, Ocean, Tom, Henry, Adam, Mary. First William, middle H, Henry, 11781.
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0: Pat Klein ID is coming back. Valley Class D David to a Shelley Case. Carrier Route 161 address. Showing an associated hit out of Minnesota by date of birth.
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Currently dealing with second call. Respond to 7 South Jefferson Street for a 69-year-old male, difficulty breathing. Repeating, Carthy GM on second call. 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
0: 9694, East Main and East Street. Caller's going to be an Allison Turner stating her... co-worker is making suicidal ideations, states it has attempted previously, lives at the corner of East Main and East Street in a gray house, unsure of the apartment.
3: Unit 3, phone near priority 2.
0: Male is under the influence. His name is Caleb Gordon.
3: Put it on.
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1: 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Go away.
2: Nine seven nine eight 168 Sterling Street, apartment 2. Caller is going to be Ashley Hickox, stating that two females just showed up at her apartment, the back door, trying to come inside and fight her roommate. Stated one is going to be a Candace Sixberry, the other is a Savannah Palladino. Just took off in a vehicle, a black Ford Escape. States the operator is possibly under the influence, unknown direction of travel.
3: 9-8-9-7-9-1-0-3-9-1-0 All being routed to Sterling.
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0: 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What do you advise?
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0: Nine five, can you repeat?
2: Keep EMS on standby.
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1: City copies.
0: Code 1, fine. Yeah, for now.

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1: Are
0: you serious?
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3: What was that? I didn't copy that.

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0: Two, three, we're right here. We take it.
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0: Let's see, 127, State Route 12E at Water Street, Shamal, for a white Jeep Liberty. I believe they lost a tire on the bridge and now pulled off the side of the road. The tire may have went into the water in State Route 12E and Water Street.
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0: Jefferson, no 127.
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0: We have MNK on the line. Can we transfer him to you?
2: Three-two-six, Jefferson.
0: 3-2-6. Jefferson on for 3-2-6.
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Sifter Rescue, Rodman, First Responders. 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For a female, 68-year-old, with trachea issues, no difficulty breathing. Repeating, Sifter Rescue, Rodman, First Responders. Respond at 262 and 02, County Route 69, Town of Rodman. For a 68-year-old female having trachea issues, no difficulty breathing, crosses Carroll 156, showing alpha response.

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1: Jefferson 7191 is responding.
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0: 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The alarm company was aware and actually advised us of that. What do you advise?
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0: 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Physical, mother and son. 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
1: 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Text to 911 stating her friend overdosed in Georgia. Caller is refusing to call 911, states her mother will be mad.
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0: It's going to be New York, John David Nora, 1678. Going to be State Route 26 at State Route 11 at Evans Mills. After I clear here, I can head over there.
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0: 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Repeating Engine 1 injuries from the assault. 207 Walsa, apartment 636 Diaz and David, across the River Ridge Road South.
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2: 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Say what?
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2: 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PD4, all patrols, emergency traffic only.
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1: Have you right. Last name's going to be Peterson. Paul, Edward, Tom, Edward, Robert, Sam, Ocean, Nora. First name's going to be Deanna. David, Edward, Adam, Nora, Nora, Adam, middle initial, M, Mary, 7-16-93.
0: Copy, go ahead.
1: Next is going to be same last name, Peterson, first name, Bentley, Boy, Edward, Nora, Tom, Lincoln, Edward, Young, middle initial, B, Boy, 10-27, or D, David, 10-27-11.
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0: Very soon. Permit 1001.
2: 81 northbound. I'm right at exit 147. Adams Center. King Robert Union 9385.
1: Okay.
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0: Teresa.
1: 6-4-0, I'm already on the phone. I'm just a copy to see you.
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0: 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Respond Sherman and Pratt for that school crossing.

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0: 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I'll be covering posts 446 and 447.
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0: 3D12 Jefferson. 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It was a false alarm. He was just trying to be funny. If you can show me Tide SA, I'm going to be in Roger's station.
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2: 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Show me 32 New York, Mike Golf Juliet, 6309. 81 northbound, just shy of A Bay exit.
0: Jefferson, 6192. Future was out of service. Responding to 23292. County Route 144 in the town of Rutland. 23292, County Route 144, town of Rutland.
1: Jefferson on for last unit.
0: This is going to be a 93-year-old male. I've spent to death with a DNR. No need for first responders if you all start a patrol. Hospice had been called, but they had not came in yet.
1: Copy.
3: 375 Jefferson, I believe Border Patrol's out with a vehicle, 81 northbound, just exit 50. I'm going to be out with them in a second, I'll advise.
1: Copy.

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0: For West Main, if she's just looking for a transport, mobile crisis, we'll assist with that.
1: Copy.
2: Jefferson pulling. Cardiac arrest, County Route 144, Tower Rutland. Jefferson pulling. Sheriff, 126.
3: 126, southbound 81, ton of water, turn clear.
2: Jefferson pulling, state 317.
4: Is all clear?
2: One 26, 317, respond, 23, 292, County Route 144. It's going to be a 93-year-old male, expected.
3: What's your six, copy?

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0: Can you search for 33456, State Route 26, reports of a dog walking in the roadway, causing traffic to back up?
1: Traffic,

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0: 521.9.
1: Anything.
2: Nine four. Yeah, on state.
1: Got it.
3: Tom Arcon emails laceration. Arcon rest area northbound.
2: 3D75 Jefferson.
0: 3D75.
2: 75. I'm clear. Border patrol still on scene with a vehicle there. We're all set.
0: Copy.

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1: 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It's one of the waterfront rest area northbound for a member who struck his head on a cabinet is bleeding. They're requesting non-emergency response. Repeating, town marked on ambulance. It's one of the waterfront rest area northbound DOT member struck his head on a cabinet. He is bleeding. Yeah. Bleeding is controlled. Request a non-emergency response.
2: Alright, see, they just put some information in the 113 West Main call about the MCT.
0: 10-4.
3: 910 City.
2: 910.
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0: Jefferson, 7492.
1: 7492.
0: 7492 responding paramedic. Do we have the determinant?
1: I'm negative. Let's call them by AC, please. They are going to be at the truck inspection.
0: AC, thank you.

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0: 993.
1: 99. 301. You can show me Rato, what's mean?
0: Three 1 7 0 1 2 6.
1: You can
0: pleasure. Racy, the MCT has been contacted. They're giving her a call. She did not say either way whether she was giving her a ride or not.
1: Copy.
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3: 99. You can just stand by until we hear from them.
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0: 79-3. Go ahead. Just be advised, I don't know if they're calling back, if they're providing services. I asked them to call back if they needed us.
3: Copy, 4-0 there.
0: Nice.
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0: Is the location at the tech stop northbound?
1: They were at the truck inspection station, Watertown Rest Area. Correct, that's the southbound side.
0: Received.

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2: 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I'm still in the city. I'm in Routeville.
3: 820, unavailable.
1: 37, did you copy?
0: Copy.
1: Jefferson to 3D37.
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1: City. Clear 36, I'll be 19.
4: Receipt.
2: Four in a row.
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2: Jefferson, 7492.
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5: Have you transporting?

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1: Zero if I dog control. 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One's low Washington. One almost got hit by a car.
0: Copy. Any?
1: A Dalmatian and a little tiny furry thing. I don't know.
0: Copy. Seven, are you remaining in that area?
1: I got a grand jury in a few minutes.
0: Got it.

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1: 337.
0: Be advised that dogs ran down to 34858-026.
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1: 331.
0: Probably it's original 322.
1: Okay.

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1: 9-4.
0: Yeah, you're 20.
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2: Jefferson 7191 is back in service.
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1: 141.
3: One four runs and route to County Court building for grand jury, seal 251.
1: Okay.

0: Indian River Ambulance, 109 Mill Street, 67 female disoriented. Repeating, Indian River Ambulance, 109 Mill Street, for 67 female disoriented, the Longo residence. 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
1: City Portable 4, Portable 910, possible harassment, Coffeen Street.
2: 910.

0: received a call from 1261 Coffeen Street, apartment 4. Somebody gave their last name Johnson. It's a female. It's rambling on about OPs and harassment and evictions, and then the line disconnected. We're unable to get back to her. Unknown for sure if it's in progress. It's 1261 Coffeen Street, apartment 4.
1: That's going to be Tamara Johnson. She's getting evicted.
0: Who are you?
2: 953.
0: 55.
3: Jefferson 7492 arrived at Summit, or SMC. Have you arrived?
2: I'm clear. I can handle that.
0: Greasy. 94, did you copy?
4: Negative. I'm out of the car. I'm unavailable at the moment.
5: Jefferson 6892.
0: Copy. 5 and 10, go to Coffeen.
3: 6892.
5: Hey, Ralph, I'm ready to close.
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0: Control 201 to Jefferson. 201. 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
1: That's negative.
0: Received. I stopped a couple of people and they haven't seen any dogs. You can show me clear. A996.
1: Copy.
2: A364 Jefferson.
1: 364.
2: 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I'll advise when I'm clear.
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0: Nocturne 206 to 3D37. 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You can probably clear. I'll check one more time.
1: Yeah,

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1: 206.
0: Yeah, we couldn't locate that animal. You can show me clear back to service.
1: Copy.

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0: Tonawanda County Ambulance and First Responders, difficulty breathing, BOCES. Repeating, Tonawanda County Ambulance and First Responders, difficulty breathing, BOCES 20104 State Route 3, the Tech Building, door 2A.
1: 4642 is on the way.
0: Have you responded?
2: Jefferson, 7492.
0: 7492, go ahead.
2: 7492, responding paramedics.
0: Copy, you responded as a Delta response. Be a 16-year-old female.

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1: Six copies. 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
1: Jefferson 7492 arrived.
0: Have you arrived?

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0: 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We'll be investigating.
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0: 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It appears it might be an HVAC issue. 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
3: 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First name is Charles Henry Adam Robert Lincoln Edward Nora Edward, middle L Lincoln. Date of birth
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0: Copy. Okay. Sackett's engine, be advised, there's going to be a plug right behind Olive Garden and Longhorns.
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1: 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Right here.
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0: 6-1 Justin, out with New York, King Paul Boy, 1775. It's going to be 37 in Crossing Road.
1: What do you got for incoming orders?
3: Thank you. Sorry.
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1: Okay.

0: that's affirmative, but you had roof access from inside, so have a couple guys go up that you have and check them out.
1: That's affirmative. We're on our way up.
0: Do you need a couple more people?
1: Yeah, you can go ahead and send me a couple.
0: Receive. Command, Brownville engine.
2: 7119.
0: Can you send me some guys to go up onto the roof and check these units?
2: Receive.
0: Be advised, you're going to meet up with 4604 inside, and he'll show you where the roof access is. Zero 02-04.
3: Fourth quarter.
1: Yeah, go ahead.
0: I got two guys coming in to hook up with you from Brownville to go up and check those units.
1: Easy. Thank you.
3: And then down on coffee.
1: Welcome.
4: Great.

0: 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Command on.
1: I think we've located it. We got a strong order from one of the RTUs here. We're securing power right now to it.
0: Received.
1: Can you get it open or do you need some tools? It's all open.

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1: Go ahead.
2: It's going to be out of New York. Henry William Young, 5016. I'm not able to get it back on my cat.

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3: Jefferson 361, that place not returning for me either.
1: That's affirmative.
0: Copy.
1: Command 4681, could you handle that task?
0: Affirmative.

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1: 114.
0: 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We put me at Evansville's primary for an assist law.

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0: Town of Bravo first responders, 600 William Street, pool apartments, apartment B-Boy 3 for a possible overdose. Repeating Town of Bravo first responders. 600 William Street, pool apartments, apartment B3, for a possible overdose, cross of East Grove, Ian County Route 53.
4: 67 32.
2: Command on. One, 1-2, Jefferson, I can start that way.
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3: Believe we located it to be the motor with inside the RPU. 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Probably going to be a maintenance problem at this point.
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5: Control 7's on.
4: 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Quite upset. Requesting a mental health transport.

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1: Thank you.
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3: 711, copy.
0: Yeah, Firetown, Watertown, command.
4: Go ahead.
0: Be advised, it's going to be a rooftop unit issue. Starting to release companies at this time. 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
4: Copy.
5: 19 Jersey, here's your mail.
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0: Command on.
4: 7492's arrived at SMC.
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4: Copy.
0: That's a negative. You can return.
6: Appreciate that. Thank you.

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2: 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Continue priority 2. 600 Williams Street, B as in Boy 3.
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1: 6-1, go ahead.
0: 6-1, Jefferson, I'll be out with New York. We can call Henry 2298, 411, County Route 15.
1: Copy. Santa Bravo, first responder, second activation, possible overdose, pool apartments. 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

0: 319 Durson.
1: 319.
0: She's not actively overdosing. She's having hallucinations from possible exposure to secondhand meth from her address in the city. Wants to be transported by UMass.
1: Copy, they are responding in.
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0: 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Can you open me up a warrant check at 34171 Ellis Road?
1: Copy. Are you all set?
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0: Henderson Fire reported pole and wires down across the roadway near 10518 County Route 152. Henderson Fire, pole and wires down across the roadway, 10518 County Route 152. Across the State Route 178 and County Route 78.
1: 415, Jefferson.
2: 395-912, possible domestic, South Indiana.
1: 419 and myself will be clear last.
3: 419.
2: 208 South Indiana, complaining to Jesse Roberts, her 12-year-old son, Brandon. 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
0: 3-8-2-9-5-9-1-2, copy.
2: Yeah, pursuing Gilpin, medic 7.
3: 1-2, copy.
1: Go on.
2: Transporting the Samaritan.
0: 9-5, did you copy?
1: Copy, transporting it.
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6: 25-1-1 to Jefferson.
1: Henderson, go ahead.
6: Responding, is there a vehicle involved in this?
1: Negative, apparently it's just a pole and wires that are down across the roadway.

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1: 416.
0: is at 23241 Gardner Drive in the city for follow-up.
1: Can you repeat the name of the road?
0: Gardner.
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0: On scene, there was a vehicle involved who was remaining on scene, sent a patrol.
1: Copy, you're asking any vehicle description?
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1: Jefferson. 3019.
0: There's several manure spreading vehicles here at a farm about 200 yards away from the scene.
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1: 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Was the manure spreader involved?
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0: 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He said he would remain on scene.
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1: 91294, it'll be 313 South Hamilton, colors Patrick the Constable, performing an eviction. The subjects being evicted are disorderly, throwing items, refusing to leave. 313 South Hamilton Street.
2: This appears to be a communications line. Would you activate Spectrum?
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5: 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Heavy 6.
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3: Last name Tom Ocean William Nora Edward. First name Katrina, common spelling. Middle initial M is in Mary. Date of birth 4/17/85.
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6: I got a pole number 5 on this pole, if that makes any difference.
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0: appears to be a communications line, but Spectrum's not owning up to it. There is broken pole in the road with wire attached to it. The good thing is we've got a circular driveway that goes right around the scene. So if you come in 178 onto 152, I'll post you at the upper end so you can direct them through that way.
1: Receive. 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
1: 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Check negative. 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

0: 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You got checks on a mail.
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0: Last name, Boy, Ida, Lincoln, Lincoln, Ida, Nora, George, Sam. First name, Boy, Ocean Boy, middle initial, Allison, Lincoln, date of birth, 8-18-7.
1: 9-6, repeat.
0: Hey, Robert, common spelling.
1: Copy, can you repeat the birth year?
0: August.
1: The year?
0: 71.
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0: 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Jefferson Estate 3D19.
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1: 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Patrol is en route there.
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1: Clear last.

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2: Rolling by Jefferson, New York data.
1: Go ahead.
0: There's Meriden, Mobile, Washington.
2: Great. That'll be a farm plate. The 18353, Frank Robert. And I got a DOT number if you can add it as a note to the CAD.
1: Go ahead.
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1: Medic 9.
0: 9's going to be clear with a refusal.
1: I copied your refusal. What was your rest?
0: It's going to be mobile copy.
1: Yep. Medic 3, cruise to the site.

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1: 3-4.
2: Nine, three, you could disregard him, please.

0: 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Burn Road, Tallahassee Field. Jefferson pulling Sheriff 319. Correction, State 319. Assessment location.
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0: Copy, Jefferson pulling any available unit in the area. 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Disturbance.
2: 112 Jefferson, I can start that way.
0: Copy, 112. It's going to be a male, Shannon James, in the driveway, threatening to shoot and cut his son's head off. Unknown if he has any weapons at this time.
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2: Lincoln Zebra Charles 8641, if you can run the RO.
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4: Yeah, mate.
2: Come back to our river.
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0: 7492 transferring to SMC.
1: Tell me you're transporting. Jefferson is day 319.
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0: That plate returns about a 2015 Ram white pickup truck to a River McAllis 12-2205.
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0: 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Code black.
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0: Got a check to welfare, 222 State Street, apartment 1108. 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History of mental health.
2: Copy.
3: Yeah.
0: 337, can you back?
3: Okay.
2: 37, copy. You know.

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3: Control 3, which apartment?
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3: Copy.

0: 7th, I'm getting flagged down for a problem on the square involving Michelle Spees. She's walking towards the J.B. White lot. If someone can stop her, I'll talk to the complainant. Looks like it happened on Court Street.
1: Come in.
2: 6 copies. I'll head that way.
1: Come in.
3: 319, Jefferson.
4: 319.
5: Visual incident. Appears to have occurred at Thrifted 106 Court.
3: Can you advise the city that probation was looking to speak with Michelle Spees? I heard they're going to be out with her momentarily.
4: Copy, we will advise them.
5: One, two, city, I'll be in route.
1: All right, sir.

0: Very nice. I'll be at ground 180. This is 40.
1: 99, repeat.
0: I'll be at ground 180. This is 40.
1: Copy.

0: Henderson to Jefferson.
1: Henderson, go ahead. Jefferson.
0: Jefferson, any chance you can get an ETA from Frontier?
1: I can attempt to run recontact.

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1: I guess all they want is for her to be banned, if anybody located her.
0: Hey, sir.
1: Just getting in the square. Which direction was she heading? CBY's lot, last I saw her.
2: Copy that. I'm sure she won't be hard to find.
1: She turned right after Cam's and went down through that private parking area.
2: Copy, I'll be checking there.
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0: 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Their attack is still about 45 minutes away. They are en route there.
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0: Excuse me, a suspicious complaint through Oneida, 15119 North Merlin Loop. 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
0: Three, one, two, Jefferson, you can show me clear last female landing on your phone, and also I will be post 447. Show 158.
1: Copy. Jefferson, 126.
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1: Leave this public service at 108 Huntington Street. It's going to be related to the call you're on.
2: 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I'll take a look.

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0: 113 West Main Street in the parking lot. 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
2: Can you add in the CAD? I'm going to be contacting Dan Conner as probation officer. Dan Conner also stated that Babcock camp site in Lewis County was also a location that he'd be at his father's camp.
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1: Go ahead.
0: One Jefferson, LVL with New York, John King Young, 6945. It's going to be County Route 11 and Zhang Road.

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0: I have a Thomas Ketchum on the line. I believe it's going to be from that Burton call. Correction, Burton North call.
1: Me route the 321 to make street, same file.
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0: Jefferson, pulling any available unit in the area. Golf Lane, Tonic and Vincent, to back 361 and check the welfare.
1: Well, in fact, there's some clear sackets.
0: If you could start that way, it's going to be 28510 Golf Lane. The caller's in route from Lava.
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0: Alex May emails 44826 Barnes Settlement Road, 79-year-old male, not eating. Repeating, Alex May emails sick person, 44826 Barnes Settlement Road, 79-year-old male who is not eating in 2.5 days. The Baker residence crosses Sierra 26 and Only Road.
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0: knife in his hand. He's walking toward Luray Street on foot. No threats made, and he's walking with a female toward Luray Street from Home Deli.
1: All right, 4.
2: 6, have it.
3: 9-3 City, was he threatening it at all?
0: That's negative. He made no threats with the knife.
3: Got it. I'm in route as well.
0: 3-6.

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2: Happy response and Alpha response.

0: Jefferson, 126.
1: 126.
0: The Tesla call is going to be the ping for that phone.
1: Yeah, the thing is.

0: Yeah, West Main and Curtis, I believe this is our guy.
1: Cabby, all patrols, emergency traffic calling. Cabby, all patrols, emergency traffic calling.
2: I'll advise. I'm not seeing anything in his hand. He's currently on his bike going west.
1: There you see.

0: 3's in the area.
1: Tell me.
2: Ryan, this was the guy with him. He continued west over towards the rust check place.

0: 126, Jefferson.
1: 126.
0: You leave me on this, I'll be departing this address, and I'll be headed to that Paynton location. See if I can't track that down.
1: Copy. Are you all set? Enjoy the second car.
0: Yeah, if we have one in the area.
1: Jefferson, pulling any available unit in the area. US Route 11, tunnel already back, 126.
2: 17, Jefferson, I can be out there.
3: 9-3, you're talking about the male sitting on the bench.
1: Copy.
4: Affirmative. According to his buddy, he had a wrench in his hand, they were fixing his bike.

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1: Location?
0: The park right by the bridge, by the Cork Street Bridge.
1: Copy.
2: Six is out of three.
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2: Three 317 to 126. Does he believe to be in a vehicle?
0: Last name Warner, first name Raymond, middle J John, 71686.
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4: 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Correct, 10-9.
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1: Where is he?
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2: Sorry.
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1: Good.
0: Mr. Warner has 2-4-12s out of Wisconsin, both state and in-state only extradition. Locals are negative on Mr. Warline.
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0: 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Shield 3-5-5-3.
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0: 31.9, Jefferson. What's the confidence on that thing?
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0: 317-126.
1: What?
0: There's a male walking near Taco Bell, just came off 11. He had a mask up, so I don't know if it was him or not.
1: Yeah, I'll take a look. Big City, show me around the Haven and Mill.
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0: If you want to reopen the animal complaint, that was TOT to Lewis. Attach me to it. I'm going to be en route down there.
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1: 10th Street is closed. Dimmock to Holcomb. Emergency traffic only.
2: 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Thank you very much.

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0: 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That's 26100 Mountain Lane for a follow-up.
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2: Hello?
0: Medic 4 is mobile on Arsenal.
2: Where is he? Medic 9 for C dispatch.
3: Jefferson 391 arriving.
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1: 126.
0: There was a slight address change. Did you copy?
1: Negative.
0: It's going to be 25587, here's Route 11.
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2: New start 2031 South Main Street. In the driveway, it's going to be 5 to 6 people arguing.
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2: Jefferson pulling any available unit in the area, South Main Street, Village of Adams, to back 3D13. 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
4: Five V8, I'm Jefferson. I'm at the exit 981 now. I can get around.
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2: Right,
3: 423 Jefferson.
1: 423. 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

0: for Priority 1, 1429 Gill Street, apartment 445 A as in Adam, 23 female, difficulty breathing, history of asthma, no relief after enough treatment.
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1: Received. I'll be there in about 2 minutes.
0: Okay. Copy.
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1: Nine, is it?
2: 5D, 5D7.
0: Alright.
1: I just 20 mileage plus one.
0: Everyone's calm down here. Whoever's responding can proceed with caution.
1: Yes, sir.
2: 313, did you copy?
3: 13, I copy.
2: 1-2,
4: I do have an audible alarm here.
2: What
4: do you have? Cabby. 3-2, company. 3-1.

0: Philly, 361, James.
1: 361.
0: I'm going to start over towards 321, James location. Village Vanwyr.
1: Yeah, we can start that way.
2: Control 3, can you confirm the apartment?
3: Four 312 Jefferson, I should be good here. Building's clear at this time. Do we have a key holder for this?
2: Confirming 445.
1: I'm attempting to contact them now.
4: Affirmative, that's when I was good.
1: 361, did you copy?
0: Affirmative.
4: Okay. 293, try 455. 455.
2: Oh, we're
4: here. Copy, fire resistance to 455, caller getting me 445.
2: Copy, we're going to attempt 445. The person at 455 didn't seem interested in us.
4: Copy.

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0: Be advised, correct address is 445.
1: Copy, 445.
2: Hey, city.
3: I don't, 9 a.m.
2: You could put me on that callback. It looks like it's going to be a follow-up. I have a Spillman number for the original call if you'd like it.
3: Go ahead.
1: Principal Medic 4.
2: 26-037-375.
4: 36 Jefferson.
3: 36.
1: 3-36.
4: Control 3 dot at 445. I'm clear of that animal complaint, Lewis. I'm going to be en route to Carthage Middle School. PCI follow up.
1: Copy.
3: Copy, 3.
0: 312 Jefferson. I've got the owner on scene.
1: Go Medic 4. 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
2: 3D12 Jefferson, if you get a secondary alarm here, it's just the owner testing it.
1: Copy.
0: 3D12. You can go back to the first one, it's 455. Hazen Adam. They thought you were coming in behind them.

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2: 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Thank you.

0: 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There's a traffic incident, mile marker 151 southbound, no injuries.
1: Copy.
2: Well, in 5 Jefferson, I can be en route to target.

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0: Copy, 1330. I'm all here with probation at Candlewood Suites. The victim's stating that's either here or possibly hotel right next to McDonald's on the intersection.
1: Copy.
0: Also, maybe operating possibly a Chevy, unknown make, but it's going to be a gray pickup truck that was seen across the street from her house this morning.
1: Copy.
2: Yeah, return to Doppel Medic 7.
1: Medic 7. Jefferson 3D61.
2: Paramedical over Brownville.
3: Good.
1: 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Can you respond to the Alexandria Central School for a past bus complaint?
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2: 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You and me all set at target.
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2: 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Three one three to 371.

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1: 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BR71126.
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4: 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Yeah, from Tom Brown, with the phone.
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1: 313.
6: I spoke with 71. You can assign that traffic and send me at 81 to me. I'll be in route.
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4: 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Emergency traffic only.

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0: First one's going to be New Hampshire, 9, Adam Paul, 890.
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0: 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Three?
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0: Level three. 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
0: Both vehicles will be driven from the scene. 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

0: transport a little corrupted mail from this location to the PSB, beginning rally 63602. And can you notify NTAC? This is going to be a county signed VOP warrant. Probation.
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0: This can be Charles George William, 8304. I'm going to be Elm Ridge Road, 026.
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3: 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I'm out with New York Commercial, Correction, New York Handicap, 637-342.
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0: 9-4 and be in the area of 659 Bronson. The caller is Connell Warline. He's on foot in that area, and his cousin that he doesn't know his name of, is walking across on the opposite side of the street, made threats to harm him. Yeah, that male last seen headed on foot toward North Rutland. The caller's advising he has a pocket knife with him. They're no longer able to see each other.
1: 9-4. Is the caller going to be out by Bronson?
0: He is en route or already there at 659.
2: Go ahead.

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2: Town of Rockwell, fire on deck, Mid County, 59.

0: 349, it's 207 Waltha, apartment 658 A Adam. Caller is Kevin Mallet. If he believes there's someone in his house, that'd be a male wearing a mask. The caller's not there. He's seeing this on his cameras. 207 Waltha, 658 A Adam.
1: 9 copy.
2: Are you still on the line with the callers so we get some updates on the camera?
1: Town of Brownville Fire, fire alarm deactivated 14911 County Route 59. Repeating, Town of Brownville Fire, fire alarm deactivated 14911 County Route 59. The Adderley residence crosses West Grove and Hall Drive.
0: That's negative.
3: 913.
0: Go ahead.
3: I'll be in room.
0: Copy. Our caller is headed there. He's en route from Fort Drum.

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1: Have you arrived?
2: 126 Jefferson, I'll be on intake. Any mileage? 63612.
1: Copy.
3: 317 is vehicle south.
1: 17, go ahead.
3: New York, Lincoln Adam Henry 2978, 283 and Woodland Drive, Town of Luray.
1: Copy.
4: 423 Jefferson.
3: Four two three,
4: you can go ahead. I'm at 425 Gaffney Drive, apartment 3 for a follow-up.
1: Copy. Nine's in the area.
5: Have it. Seattle Patrol's emergency traffic only. Repeating, Seattle Patrol's emergency traffic only.
6: Jefferson, Town of Brownville is responding.
1: Copy, responding.
0: Three seven six. Three 76 will be in service. Shield 203, I'll be on it. Town Champion Court, SA.
1: Copy, just confirming on an arraignment.
0: That's negative. DNA.
1: Copy.

0: 415 Jefferson. I'll be out of PCB. 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
1: Go ahead.
2: Floor City, they're doing inspections. 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
2: Yeah, open it up.
1: Copy.
3: Racing. All patrols resume normal radio traffic. 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

0: That means 12-14 superior in its department. A is in atom 1. Physical between a brother, 12-year-old, and a sister, 13-year-old. The color is their mother. And she does have them separated into different rooms currently. 12-14 superior, A, atom 1.
1: 9, copy.
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1: 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Are you en route there?
0: 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Crosses County Route 181 and Black Creek Road.
2: 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I'm clear there, 39. Kenny's 01.

0: We have another car coming with me. She wasn't very cooperative the last time.
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2: 9-3.
1: Happy 3. 9 cruise to dispatch. 4, if you want to leave that paperwork here.
2: 9-11, city.
1: 9-11.
2: You're sending that call back. Have you run checks on that female yet?
1: Not good.
2: Could you just let me know?
3: Hey, city, show me out. Miles just same as last.
1: Have it.
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0: 4, so you can change that to a suspicious person 3-7. I'll head over to the trespass complaint on Morrison.
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3: Medic 4.
2: Medic 4 en route.
0: 126, Jefferson.
4: 126.
3: Great.
0: Can you also open up previous case 6388, that's 26SAM006388.
2: Nine dial one superior. Roger.
0: Racing.
1: 97 dial in court.
0: Racing.
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0: 911.
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1: 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She claims she's going to call back and request the sheriff's department.
3: Have you arrived?
0: Copy.
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0: Where is she?
1: She said a few more things, but I can't repeat.
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0: 97, are you still inside?
1: Negative. I'm all back.
2: Do you need me to come back inside?
0: Negative.
3: Jefferson pulling suspicious. County Route 4, Sonic and Vincent. Postcards are tied. Jefferson pulling any available unit.
0: Nine, clear zone.
4: 9-3, she is back on the line.
0: What are you stating?
5: 1-3, clear. 3 and Jerk Road.
2: She advised me she has an open case. I tried to explain to her that I can't deal with that because it's not my case. She said she was finished with me.
3: 1913, if you guys want to start that way, it's 32287, County Route 4. Female sitting there with three strange girls in her house. There's a history of a 61-year-old female with hallucinations and dementia at that address.
5: 6-1, Jeff, so you can keep me on this. I'll be en route to that suspicious.
4: 3, I believe that's what she's telling our call taker now.
6: Copy. She was saying that was with the Sheriff's Department earlier as well.
4: Copy.
3: Copy.
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0: Jefferson State 319, you can 4013 if you'd still continue that way.
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3: Control 9, is it SMT? Medic 4, go ahead.
1: Medic 4 has arrived.
3: Patch 4, medic 9, I'll swear to it. 9-3, she has disconnected.

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1: What?
0: Are you in your car? We have the most recent complaint from her in there.
1: Copy, I'll look it up.
0: She's making a complaint about Charles threatening to harm her, and that he is there at the 210 Cork Street address.
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1: Very easy. In or out.

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0: I'm clear with PSB and I'll be in route to that 110 Huntington Shirt Lake River address for supporting that.

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0: 3-5, I can head back and route to Bronson Street.
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1: 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Can you repeat?
0: Peg 9's around to cruise levels.
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0: Monica McGuire on the line for you?
1: Phil.
0: Copy.
2: Four City, that callback on Morrison Street was also the trespass fee. 40 that.
0: Copy. Did you call him? He was looking for a callback. He could see on camera, I believe.
2: Yeah, I was on the phone with him.
0: Copy, thanks.

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0: 31 suggestion. You can show me on scene. 90% of the rock is off the shoulder here. There is a little bit on the roadway. If DOT can respond, just remove what is here.
1: Copy, DOT has been advised.
2: Jefferson, 6392.
1: 6392.
2: You can show us transporting into a Carcieri hospital.
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0: Anything.
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2: 1-2.
0: Piggly Wiggly in Washington Street in front of, or across from the school. Male subject collapsed, is awake and agitated.
1: DOT has a crew en route, shouldn't be long.
2: Very easy, thank you.
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1: 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Medic 3. Medic 3 arrived at SMC 1.1. 1.1. 1519.

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0: Just you're aware, there's a DV on Bellway up south. 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He says he's got help on the way.
1: 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Do you want to call Creative?
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0: 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I'll be in out there.
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0: 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What was the street number?
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1: 1637.
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1: 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I did activate National Bridge Ambulance. Carthage Ambulance is busy.

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0: 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The insurance took care of it.
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1: 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Okay. 3D74 Jefferson, I got a disabled vehicle when you're ready.
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2: It's going to be Ontario, David Adam Young Robert, 601, 81 northbound, just south of the Michael Road overpass. Todd Adams.
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1: Oswald, cybernetic emergency, parallel 30.
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1: I was only able to respond 32453, County Route 30, Tunnel Array, for a 53-year-old female having a diabetic emergency, also vomiting, difficulty breathing. Repeating, I was only able to respond 32453, County Route 30, Tunnel Array, for a 53-year-old female saying she has a diabetic emergency causing her vomiting and difficulty breathing. Crosses Town Line Road and Gardnerville Road.
4: Got it.

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1: 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Jefferson, 127. 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
0: 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We don't have a cage.
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0: there was a missing persons call on State Route 26 that came in at 1706. That was TOT to Lewis. 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
3: 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Crosses Town Line Road and Gardnerville Road.

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0: Last name, George, Robert, Adam, Nora, David, Ida, Nora, Edward, Tom, Ida. 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
0: 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We're almost back to the car.
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2: 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Cairo 30 Town Ray.

0: 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Cross this town line road and Gardnerville Road.
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0: 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For smoke alarms going off, no smoke or flames seen. Cross the street, Route 11, car Route 32, utilize fire tech 1.
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0: DLAC showing suspended. Also showing 8412 out of New Hampshire. No extradition in state pickup only.
1: Copy. What's the 412 for? Just curious.
0: Simple assault times 4 DV related.
1: Copy.
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3: 7, 6, clear 2, 0, 42. 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
1: 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Am I copying? 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

0: 920, said he.
1: Carthage Fire, respond to 327 State Street. Caller states he just brought his wife home from Syracuse Hospital, is requesting assistance with lifting to get her inside. Repeating, Carthage Fire, respond to 327 State Street, Village of Carthage. Caller's requesting the fire department to assist him in getting his wife inside that he just brought home from Syracuse. Crosses Church Street and South McKinney.
2: 920.
0: 10841.
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0: 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I'm going to check.
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1: Last name, James, John, Adam, Mary, Edward, Sam. First name, Olivia. Ocean, Lincoln, Ida, Victor, Ida, Adam. No initial, Sam, 7103.
3: Go ahead with the next.
1: Last name's going to be the same as the first. First name, Rachel, Robert, Adam, Charles, Henry, Adam, Edward, Lincoln, male initial, Adam, 513, 2001.
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3: 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Yeah.
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2: 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Not yet served. All their checks are negative.
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1: 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Okay.
0: 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Okay. 910, City.
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0: 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Postcards are tied. Jefferson pulling any available unit in the area.
1: Black River Fire and Ambulance, iPhone crash notification, State Route 283, Town Lorraine.
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1: Black River Fire and Ambulance. 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
3: 1116 Arsenal Street, Northern Lights Chiropractic. Caller is an employee, says there is a white male, shirtless, skinny, has a bicycle and some suitcases with him. He is digging in the flower beds and walking around. 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
0: Just advising, passerby found the phone on the side of the road. No one around it.
3: 94.
1: Just advising, we got a call from a passerby. He found the phone on the side of the road. There's no accident there.
2: Is it an unidentified vehicle?
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2: You said the vehicle is unidentified?
4: 19 copies. 13, I copy.
0: There was no vehicle reported on scene. Passerby found the phone on the side of the road.
1: Jefferson Estate 3D36337, status check.
3: Copy. We're going to go ahead and disregard.
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6: 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We're S0. 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
0: 602, a report of a passerby finding the phone on the side of the road. 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
3: 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You can put me on the check on the welfare on West Street. 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
1: That's affirmative. They only put in a cease fire.
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0: 3D1A.
1: 19 Jefferson. We've only got three people working, so myself and 26 are going to split six. What do you got, Black River?
0: I have a mental disorder. 129 Luray Street, apartment 4.
1: 26 Jefferson, I'm in or out. I didn't know we were a man down.
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0: 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Is it Carmella Doyle?
1: That's affirmative.
0: 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The other car is getting 4-0.
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0: 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Starting mileage is going to be 129750.
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0: He was located. The caller was contacted. You can show me clear.
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0: Is the Village of Black River, do they have animal control?
1: That's affirmative.
0: Could you message me the number, please?
1: Absolutely.
2: 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I'll be out at my station on this. 308.
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2: 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It's going to be 91270 Nora Adam, Liberty Street, Village Limits.

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1: Go ahead.
0: The DLIC is showing expired D. David. All the checks are negative.
1: Got me.
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2: It's going to be Liberty Street, Village Limits of Adams.
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0: 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There is nobody under her bed. It was her cat, Peekaboo. You can show me the bag of service.
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0: 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Can you open me in traffic hazard at 26 in Jackson 2 Road?
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0: Can you open me a traffic hazard 26 in Jackson 2 Road?

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0: 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Repeating, Tom Clayton Fire, respond 16563 Rainbow Shores Drive, Tom Clayton, for a tree across the roadway, blocking both lanes. Crosses Mason Point Road.
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0: Nay, were you able to follow up with a female from Starwood? Creekwood?
1: That's a nag. I'm going to reach out through here shortly.
0: I have her right here at the laundromat on Mill Street.